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1: 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That's right, we'll be throwing it back each and every hour, taking it all the way to Kicks Country Throwback Nights, plus news, traffic, and weather coming up.
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1: 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Zach?
2: Thanks, Dave, and happy Throwback Thursday. A Des Moines man has been convicted of conspiring to distribute 50 grams of methamphetamine and fentanyl and has been sentenced to 188 months in federal prison. According to court documents, Andrew Gordon Meyer, 26, was found by Des Moines police slumped over in his vehicle while it was still running in August of 2025. Inside Meyer's car, officers found cash, cocaine, methamphetamine, and fentanyl and other drug paraphernalia consistent with drug trafficking. The investigation revealed that Meyer sold fentanyl and methamphetamine in the Des Moines metro area and possessed firearms. Meyer was sentenced under the United States Sentencing Guidelines as a career offender and has an extensive criminal history that includes weapons offenses and multiple drug-related convictions. After completing his term of imprisonment, Meyer will be required to serve a 5-year term of supervised release. Iowans who sign up for a free trial of a streaming video service or an online video game may not realize that once that trial ends, they'll be charged for that product every month, and those fees can quickly add up. Lisa Schiller, spokeswoman for the Better Business Bureau, says Iowans should be wary when a free trial requires you to pay something up front.
3: In almost every case that we hear, the free trials will ask for your credit card number, because they need to charge you for shipping and handling or something like that.
2: Some trials may last 6 months, but others may run for just a matter of days before you'll start incurring charges. Be sure to read the fine print when you sign up for any sort of trial. Woodbury County is the latest to address the issue of data centers, as the supervisors there unanimously voted for a 1-year moratorium on the facilities. The vote is in response to the town of Salix annexing 900 acres of farmland in April, where MidAmerican Energy is actively seeking a customer build and to operate a data center there. The mayor of Salix says he has no comment on the moratorium, but previously said the community followed the law. For local news, stay up to date at KixWeb.com. I'm Zach Tomich on Kix 101.1.
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0: Yes, we are looking at a pretty nice couple of days here before we really start to warm up. 80 is the high with sunny skies and a low of 59. 78 is the high Friday, as we do have a slight chance for some scattered showers early, but Other than that, we're going to see some sunshine. Low around 60 Friday night.
1: 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Low to mid 60s here into our 7 o'clock hour. 61 in Grundy Center and Traer. 64 in Grinnell and Bondurant. It's 63 in Ames. 62 in State Center. And 61 outside the Kick Studios this morning. Our Tinseltown Minute's coming up right after some Lukey B. Luke Bryan, it's country and she knows it. Iowa's best country on Kicks at 1.1 at 7:35 here on a Thursday morning.

0: Kicks Tinseltown Minute.
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2: Whitney Houston's estate recently pushed back on Oprah Winfrey's claim that the singer once fell off stage due to drugs. Somebody weighed in, Pat Houston, said the fall happened during a sound check. She says it was the darkness and Whitney's unfamiliarity with the stage that caused the fall. So,
1: been there before.
2: No drugs involved in this fall.
1: Been there before. The unfamiliarity, not the...
2: Yeah.
1: Not the drugs.
2: Mm-hmm.
1: Zendaya is allegedly in talks to replace Matt Damon as the lead in the Bourne Identity reboot. Universal recently required the Bourne right, or reacquired the Bourne rights, I should say, and is weighing a reboot with a new star. No official confirmation has been released.
2: Charlie Heaton and Charles Shelby getting a first look at them in Peaky Blinders sequel series. Not familiar, Dave.
1: Oh, really?
2: Yeah.
1: I thought that was a pretty popular one.
2: Okay.
1: I've also not seen it, but I thought maybe you had.
2: Netflix has released a first look at it, and Heaton is best known for playing Jonathan Byers in Stranger Things. It is returning to Netflix for a new series. His character is the son of Tom Shelby, portrayed by Cillian Murphy. So,
1: Killian?
2: Yeah. Okay.
1: Right. That one I do know.
2: All right. I do not. Obviously.
1: Birthdays today. Pop star Benson Boone is 24. Angela Kinsey, that's right, Angela from The Office, is 55. And Ricky Gervais is 65. I will never forget that Oscars open that he had. I think it was the Oscars. Maybe it was the Emmys where he just kind of ripped into everybody.
2: Mm-hmm.
1: That was a good one.
2: Is that the one that, like, called everybody out for being like weirdos in Hollywood?
1: Yes. That was him.
2: That was a good one.
1: It was a good one. Here's Morgan Wallen, I Got Better, and then we'll throw it back here on a Throwback Thursday. It's Iowa's Best Country on Kix on 101.1.

0: Tuesday, it's Alan Jackson and Little Bitty. It's Iowa's Best Country Kicks at 1.1. That one topped out, of course, at number one back in 1996 on the U.S. Hot Country Songs Billboard. Ended the year at number 63 there that year. It's Alan Jackson's Little Bitty on the Morning Kickstart. Iowa's Best Country Kicks at 1.1.
1: Red Power's on the line with us here this morning to talk about the 2026 blastoff with the Dark Sky Foundation. And Brad, from my understanding, you're one of the founders of this, right?
2: Yep, that's right. It was started between myself and a lifelong buddy of mine, Mike Warnick, and we went ahead and got together, and you know, we were kind of looking for a way to make a difference, a way to kind of take some of what we had and try and help those who went ahead and served.
1: Now, you know, with this event going on this Saturday at 6:30, the blast off over in Cambridge, just a really great event. You guys are going to have food and, of course, cap it all off with fireworks. But really, I think the most important thing about it is that it's a free will donation. You're looking for funds that go back to Des Moines Stand Down for Homeless Veterans here in Iowa. And I think it's really a very important issue. I grew up in a military home. And I'm sure you have that military background as well, too, as far as seeing the value in helping out here in Iowa. But, you know, I think it maybe is one of those things that gets overlooked a little bit, but there's constantly always veterans in need here in Iowa, too, right?
2: That's correct. I mean, it's one of those where, you know, these folks, they go out, they give their all, they come back, and you know, a lot of them end up just kind of getting forgotten. And, you know, that's one of the things that I learned, you know, when I was growing up. I helped out with the American Legion a lot. Played taps for a lot of the World War II veterans as many of those were passing on. And, you know, you just got to see, I mean, like this, you know, these guys made, you know, these guys and gals made a big sacrifice for us. And, you know, our obligation to them, you know, it continues.
1: Did you serve in the military?
2: I did not. I did not. It's one of those where my family has a history of military, but myself, I wound up getting sucked into college first.
1: Yeah, I grew up in a military home. My dad served in the Army. My sister served. Mm-hmm. My grandpa served. I did not, however. I thought about it. But, you know, I guess for you, it may be a little bit like me, you know, growing up in that environment or being around people who are in the military aspect, it is... you know, it is a family environment. It's a camaraderie. It's something that is this. It's kind of different. You know, I mean, you know, if you don't grow up around it or know somebody who has served, sometimes it might be kind of hard to understand what they are going through, especially if they did serve overseas, right? And I'm sure you've had a little bit of chance to connect with those who have served and the different issues that they do face when they do come back home from being over deployed.
2: Yeah, and you're right. And some of the most humble people I've ever met too. You know, back when I was growing up, you know, when we'd go to those, you know, military funerals, and I'd play taps, trumpet at the end of the, you know, at the end of the military honors. Mm-hmm. Then we'd go back, and there was this little bar down in the basement of the American Legion, and they'd go ahead and open it. And I had a chance to go ahead and sit there with the honor guard, right, as a high schooler.
1: Yeah,
2: and you know, listen and talk to these guys. And the thing that was really funny is you'd go through and you'd be talking with one of them, and you know, being a young kid, you'd ask, you know, so what was it like? And they'd be like, oh, I didn't really do anything. And then, you know, maybe a couple weeks, couple months, eventually that guy's time would come up, right? And we'd go and we'd honor him, and we'd come back, and then the men would start telling his story, and you'd learn that, you know, this guy had gone through and done some amazing things, right? Mm-hmm. He'd been carrying this all of his life, but you know, he just did it silently in the line of duty and made that sacrifice for us. And it made me realize, just, you know, There's a lot there that you don't get to see. Mm-hmm. and whatever we can do to honor them, you know?
1: Yeah, that is an exceptional point, Brad. That is 100% true. A big year. It's America's 250th. You guys with the blast off over in Cambridge. We have all that information online at kicksweb.com for people to link to your guys' platform on social media promoting the event. Awesome. Tell me a little bit about everything going on this Saturday, starting at 6:30.
2: Yep. So, I mean, it's the 250th, and so we're going big, right? So we have a you know, barbecue dinner that's available. Finsky's is helping with the meat, and then we have some other folks helping out as well. But basically, so free will donation, come and get, you know, pulled pork and all of that. We have the NOLA Jazz Band, which has been supporting us for a long time. They'll be playing music. So it's really a good community event, you know, kind of starting at 6:30 and going until the fireworks start at dusk, where people can get together and you know, actually just kind of like we used to, right? You know, get together and enjoy each other's company, you know, kind of. And so then from there, we go ahead and we go into the fireworks show. This year's going to be, you know, it's 250th, so we had to go big, right? So we got 45 minutes. I think it's around somewhere in the neighborhood of 6,000-7,000 shells will go up into the air.
1: Wow.
2: And it's a big show. It's timed to music, and we try to give everybody something to remember.
1: Yeah, that sounds awesome. You know, the other thing about it is, you know, people can just come out, you know, watch fireworks, make the donation, like you mentioned, the meal. What's the easiest way to get there to the blast off going on?
2: Right. So the easiest way to go ahead and get there, and I don't have the directions right in front of me. It's a ski lake. It's just kind of off of I-35. So you go ahead and you take the 210 exit. You go west, and then you're going to have the first right. This is country road directions, right? You take the first right and go north. you're going to hit the gravel. There's going to be a Y. You take the right on the Y. It'll loop you around, and you're going to see a big ski lake. But the easier way to do it is there's directions and all of that on our Facebook page, so you can go ahead and click there, and it'll take you there faster than me trying to go ahead and tell you how to navigate a dirt road.
1: I mean, that's why they invented GPS, but I do appreciate your directions. It is the Blast Off 2026 with the Dark Sky Foundation, with proceeds going to the Des Moines Stand Down, a great event going on. Anything else that you want to make sure you get out to the word out to folks looking forward to coming to this event?
2: You know, the thing about it is, you know, If you like what you have and you can donate and help us out, that's great. 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It doesn't have to be the whole evening. You can come, like you said, you can come for the fireworks, come for the food. We just like to have you all out there and go ahead and show these veterans that we remember them, we care, and we're here to help.
1: Yeah, that is a great message. Brad, thanks so much for the time this morning.
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1: You've heard of kid tested, right? 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And those crazy Scottish and the Tartan Army. About that, too.
0: Marshalltown, State Center, Liscum, and the rest of Marshall County. 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

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Here's Ella Langley, Morgan Wallen, I Can't Love You Anymore.

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Got to tell you about our Kicks Critter of the Week. Her name is Fern, and she is a beautiful 2-year-old white tabby cat. She's looking for a brand new home. 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

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Well, PETA and residents of the Phoenix area not too happy with a couple right now that decided to do a very unique gender reveal. They had a bunch of pigeons painted bright blue.